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6: Weather for tonight, a few clouds rolling in, a low down to 11. Tomorrow, a mix of sun and cloud, a high hitting 30. Tomorrow night, partly cloudy, a low of just 16. On Friday, cloudy, a chance of showers, a high still around 27.
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4: Weather for tonight, a few clouds rolling in, a low down to 11. Tomorrow, a mix of sun and cloud, a high hitting 30. Tomorrow night, partly cloudy, a low of just 16. On Friday, cloudy, a chance of showers, a high still around 27.
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1: Weather for tonight, a few clouds rolling in, a low down to 11. Tomorrow, a mix of sun and cloud, a high hitting 30. Tomorrow night, partly cloudy, a low of just 16. On Friday, cloudy, a chance of showers, a high still around 27.
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1: Weather for tonight, a few clouds rolling in, a low down to 11. Tomorrow, a mix of sun and cloud, a high hitting 30. Tomorrow night, partly cloudy, a low of just 16. On Friday, cloudy, a chance of showers, a high still around 27.
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1: You finally got your advertisement plastered on the backrest of that bus stop bench. Looks good. Nice big bold letters in two clear lines. Adam, Isaac, and Soderberg. Litigation Services. 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So when Mr. and Mrs. Callahan park themselves on two-thirds of that bench a good half hour before their number 7 bus arrives, passersby can plainly see that Adam is lit. Should have advertised on the radio. Every word is heard. No misinterpretation. 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

0: 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Good morning. It's Cordell. I appreciate you listening in here, making us part of your day today. Ever getting closer to the weekend. It's a Thursday morning here as we rise and shine. We'll take a look at news and our latest headlines from CKNXNewsToday.ca at the top of the hour. Meantime, our weather forecast for today looks pretty good for the most part. Mostly sunny. Some clouds in the mix, though. Temperature rising to around 30 degrees. It's going to be a hot one today. Right now, sitting at around 14. We don't have any rain in the forecast for today or tonight, but we may start to see some tomorrow, maybe even a thunderstorm at some point. And the showers will continue off and on over the next few days throughout the weekend to help things grow, though it won't really sit well with any outdoor weekend plans you might have had this weekend. Coming up on today's show, what are the three words, the three nouns that you would use to describe yourself to somebody you just met? If you could narrow it, not necessarily things like, you know, kind, funny, but actual nouns. Like for me, it might be Blue Jays, coffee, and country music. What would your three nouns be? We're going to talk about that a little bit later on in the show. Also, in what way have you become your parent? You know, when we're younger, we always think to ourselves, I'm not going to think like that. I'm never going to believe what my parents do about this or that. I'm never going to have this particular behavior. My dad's obsessed with cutting the grass and making it look just right, and I don't know why that's so important. And one day you're out cutting the grass in a specific pattern and you're trimming and edging around the yard and you realize, oh no, I've become my dad. The ways that you have become your mom and dad that you swore when you were younger you would not. We're going to talk about that a little bit later on as well. Plus we'll have our feel-good stories of the day, the latest entertainment news from Hollywood and Nashville, the story behind a number one song. It's all ahead and all part of your Big Breakfast this morning on AM 920 CKNX.
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1: 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The federal government's long-awaited artificial intelligence strategy is set to be unveiled. Prime Minister Mark Carney will take the wraps off it later today. The strategy is expected to push for widespread adoption of AI across the public and private sectors, while promoting AI literacy and skills education and addressing concerns around safety and privacy. Artificial Intelligence Minister Evan Solomon said earlier this week the government's new strategy will look to build trust in AI, empower workers, and help build Canada. An Ipsos report released yesterday found that out of 32 countries surveyed, Canadians are among the least enthusiastic and trusting of AI. Perth County OPP are looking for witnesses and additional video surveillance as they continue to probe the theft of a skid steer from the Stratford area. It happened sometime between 11 and 11:30 the night of May 24th at a business on Line 34. Thieves rolled up in a dark-colored pickup truck with a light-colored two-toned enclosed trailer and made off with the white and orange Bobcat skid steer. Anyone with information is asked to call police. The town of Hanover is inviting local groups to take part in its Music in the Square events this summer. The program, which brings free live performances to the Eatwell Farmers Market every other Saturday throughout the summer, returns on June 13th. Economic Development Manager April Marshall told council they're encouraging groups and organizations to host complimentary events those days through plug-and-play programming.
2: So essentially, we want to build on the excitement of what's happening in the square, and we want to let others know to plan their events around it so that we have greater impact and we have a greater attraction. We've seen a lot of success in this last year when we were able to provide that opportunity, all the while attracting people downtown and building awareness.
1: Marshall said they have exhibits from groups like the Saugeen Artists Guild. Other organizations that want to take part are encouraged to reach out. Air Canada is reassuring it has enough jet fuel to get through the busy summer travel season. The airline is looking to ease the mind of travelers following international warnings that Europe could run out of jet fuel. In a marketing email, Air Canada offered discounts to Europe, the Middle East, and Africa, while stating in bold text, "There is no fuel shortage affecting our operations, and we do not anticipate any significant impact through the summer." For more on these and other stories, go to cknxnewstoday.ca.
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1: The New York Knicks' winning streak lives on with the team taking Game 1 of the NBA Finals. The Knicks erased a 14-point second-half deficit to beat the San Antonio Spurs 105-95. Jalen Brunson scored 30 points and Karl Anthony Towns finished with 18 points and 12 rebounds. The Knicks have won 12 consecutive playoff games, the seventh team to have such a streak in NBA history. In the WNBA, tempo rookie Kiki Rice was hurt in Toronto's 97-82 loss to New York. The Toronto Blue Jays losing streak is up to four. The Jays fell 7-3 to the Atlanta Braves last night. Nathan Lucas and Brandon Valenzuela both homered for Toronto. And the Stanley Cup Finals resume tonight. The Vegas Golden Knights lead the Carolina Hurricanes heading into Game 2.
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1: partly sunny and hot today, a high of 30. Tonight, partly cloudy, a low of 16. Tomorrow, partly sunny with a slight chance of showers and thunderstorms late in the afternoon, a high of 31. Right now, it's 14.
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0: AM 920 CKNX, a partly sunny day in store. The temperature rising to around the 30-degree mark. No rain in store until maybe tomorrow. Right now, hovering in the mid to late teens. We'll have a full look at weather with our next update from the CKNX newsroom.
1: Good morning, I'm Miranda Chant, and here are some of the stories we're following. The Fed's one-time GST rebate top-up will land in some Canadians' bank accounts in time for the weekend. Perth OPP are asking for the public's help locating a stolen skid steer, and Hanover is gearing up for the return of Music in the Square. I'll have more details on these and other stories coming up.
0: 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Hold on.
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0: It's the Big Breakfast on AM 920 CKNX. Good morning, it's Cordell. Well, you know, my friends, I think there comes a moment in almost every adult's life where they realize that the unthinkable has happened and that they've become their parent in one way or another. Not fully. You know, you're not wearing white new Balance shoes to a restaurant yet. Maybe you are. But it starts small. You walk into a room, you forget why you're there. You stand in the doorway like your brain is buffering. You make a noise when you sit down. That was the big one for me, is when I started making a noise every time I sat down and every time I stood up. I thought, uh-oh. I've definitely become my dad. When the noises come out of your mouth to express how your body is feeling at every single moment of the day. You start carrying about the thermostat like it's a member of the family. When you were younger, you swore you'd never say things like, "We're not heating the whole neighborhood." You know, if the neighbor was playing music a little too loud when you were a kid, it'd be like, "Yeah, crank that music." And now it's like, "Turn the music down." When you're a kid, maybe you thought, "Oh, we just had that for supper yesterday," every time mom or dad said that we were going to have leftovers. And then as an adult, you're like, "Oh, this is going to make for some great leftovers in the next few days," right? It's like, "Oh, we're going to be able to eat off of this meal for a few days. Save me some cooking troubles." You know, I adopted my mom's routine of going through her checklist of things before she leaves the home. I started doing that early in adulthood. You know, okay, got my phone, got my wallet, got my keys, got my coat, got my water bottle. Emotional stability? Nope, still looking for that one. But, you know, maybe at some point today I'll find it. You're tracking the weather like it's a sporting event. You're finding yourself chasing the kids around the house, shutting off all the lights, just like, you know, your parents may have done with you when you were younger. What are the things that when you were a kid, you couldn't understand why your parents did them, why they were so obsessed with them, or why they thought the way they did until you were older? And then it dawned on you one day that, you know what? I get it now. Let me know on the CKNX studio line powered by Rico Foods at 1-800-668-2569. Or you can email me through our website as well at cknx.ca.

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1: 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The federal government's long-awaited artificial intelligence strategy is set to be unveiled. Prime Minister Mark Carney will take the wraps off it later today. The strategy is expected to push for widespread adoption of AI across the public and private sectors, while promoting AI literacy and skills education and addressing concerns around safety and privacy. Artificial Intelligence Minister Evan Solomon said earlier this week the government's new strategy will look to build trust in AI, empower workers, and help build Canada. An Ipsos report released yesterday found that out of 32 countries surveyed, Canadians are among the least enthusiastic and trusting of AI. Perth County OPP are looking for witnesses and additional video surveillance as they continue to probe the theft of a skid steer from the Stratford area. It happened sometime between 11 and 11:30 the night of May 24th at a business on Line 34. Thieves rolled up in a dark-colored pickup truck with a light-colored two-toned enclosed trailer and made off with the white and orange Bobcat skid steer. Anyone with information is asked to call police. The town of Hanover is inviting local groups to take part in its Music in the Square events this summer. The program, which brings free live performances to the Eatwell Farmers Market every other Saturday throughout the summer, returns on June 13th. Economic Development Manager April Marshall told council they're encouraging groups and organizations to host complimentary events those days through plug-and-play programming.
2: So essentially, we want to build on the excitement of what's happening in the square, and we want to let others know to plan their events around it so that we have greater impact and we have a greater attraction. We've seen a lot of success in this last year when we were able to provide that opportunity, all the while attracting people downtown and building awareness.
1: Marshall said they have exhibits from groups like the Saugeen Artists Guild. Other organizations that want to take part are encouraged to reach out. Air Canada is reassuring it has enough jet fuel to get through the busy summer travel season. The airline is looking to ease the mind of travelers following international warnings that Europe could run out of jet fuel. In a marketing email, Air Canada offered discounts to Europe, the Middle East, and Africa, while stating in bold text, "There is no fuel shortage affecting our operations, and we do not anticipate any significant impact through the summer." For more on these and other stories, go to cknxnewstoday.ca.
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1: The Toronto Blue Jays have acquired right-handed pitcher Simeon Woods Richardson from the Minnesota Twins in exchange for cash considerations. Woods Richardson is 0-7 in 12 appearances this season for the Twins. Now, Nathan Lucas and Brandon Valenzuela both hammered, but the Toronto Blue Jays lost 7-3 in Atlanta last night. That's the Jays' fourth straight loss. The New York Knicks erased a 14-point second-half deficit to beat the San Antonio Spurs 105-95 in Game 1 of the NBA Finals. Jalen Brunson scored 30 points for the Knicks, who have won 12 consecutive playoff games. In the WNBA, the Toronto Tempo had a 97-82 loss to New York. Tempo rookie guard Kiki Rice left the game after getting injured in the final 2 minutes. And quarterback Russell Wilson is retiring. The 37-year-old spent 14 16 seasons in the NFL, winning a Super Bowl with Seattle. Wilson says he'll be joining the CBS pregame show as an analyst.
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1: Partly sunny and hot today, a high of 30. Tonight, partly cloudy, a low of 16. Tomorrow, partly sunny with a slight chance of showers and thunderstorms late in the afternoon, a high of 31. Right now, it's 14.
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went to the park to clear my head. I saw a sun goddess bathing her beauty. I said, hey, baby. She said, go to her.

0: AM 920 CKNX, a partly sunny day in store. The temperature rising to around the 30-degree mark. No rain in store until maybe tomorrow. Right now, hovering in the mid to late teens. We'll have a full look at weather with our next update from the CKNX newsroom.
1: Good morning, I'm Miranda Chant, and here are some of the stories we're following. The Fed's one-time GST rebate top-up will land in some Canadians' bank accounts in time for the weekend. Perth OPP are asking for the public's help locating a stolen skid steer, and Hanover is gearing up for the return of Music in the Square. I'll have more details on these and other stories coming up.
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0: It's the Big Breakfast on AM 920 CKNX. Good morning, it's Cordell. Life's about to get good. Someone's pet python somehow survived a trip through Windsor's sewer system and ended up at the Little River Pollution Control Plant. Chief Operator Jeff Miller rescued it. The snake was dehydrated and had some scale damage, but the Humane Society says it could recover. In Scotland, somebody's parakeet escaped from their home and is now being blamed for causing thousands of dollars in damage to people's vehicles as it pecks away at the rubber parts. Here's a guy named Angus who says the parakeet has destroyed his car, but he has a very sweet way of talking about it.
1: Well, it'd be nice if it was caught humanely and taken away, and my car is so badly damaged, I'm not sure it could do any more damage, so I'm just leaving it until I need to change my car and then I'll get it fixed, by which time it will be resolved, hopefully.
0: Remember when you were a kid and you'd make a blanket fort with some chairs in the kitchen and a big blanket? Well, a massive blanket fort designed by some high school students officially has broken a Guinness World Record.
2: We didn't want to just break it, we wanted to smash it. And so between the two gyms, really set the standard for the future that no one will ever be able to break.
3: Hey, we're the West Tech Engineering Team, and we're here to break the world record for the largest blanket fort.
4: And now, I can confirm this blanket fort had a final measurement of 14,103
0: pounds. There's a new unexpected superhero in Detroit. A priest, a French priest named Jean-Baptiste Comens, was in his church parking lot when he heard tires squeal and a loud crash. And then he saw an 18-year-old suspect running towards him with somebody behind him yelling, "Stop!" Jean-Baptiste sprang into action, he tackled the suspect, and he said, quote, "Unfortunately, I had to give him a few punches." The young man had stolen a car, caused a crash, injuring a woman. Afterwards, Jean-Baptiste joked, "It's just another day in the D." If you've got a feel-good story that you think everybody would enjoy locally, let me know about it, and I'll get it on a future edition of our Feel-Good Stories of the Day. The CKNX studio line is powered by Rico Foods at 1-800-668-2569. 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
1: 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Some Canadians could have a little extra cash in their bank accounts heading into the weekend. The Liberal government's one-time GST rebate top-up will begin being deposited into bank accounts tomorrow. The top-up announced earlier this year provides an additional 50% on top of the total annual amount Canadians received from the GST credit from July 2025 to June 2026. To receive the one-time payment, those who qualify must have filed their 2024 tax return, which is what this year's quarterly rebates are based on. Perth OPP are hoping the public can help as the search for a stolen skid steer continues. The orange and white bobcat skid steer was snatched from a business on Line 34 east of Stratford on May 24th. Police say the suspect vehicle in the theft was a dark-colored pickup truck towing a light-colored two-toned enclosed trailer with unclear logos or lettering on the side. Police are asking anyone who may have surveillance or dash cam footage from the area around the time of the theft to call them. Blue Water Education Foundation's first-ever Rankin River Canoe Rally has been deemed a success. Paddlers, nature enthusiasts, volunteers, and community supporters gathered for the event late last month. Despite the rainy and windy conditions, 20 boats took to the river competing in friendly challenges, including fastest overall time and the highest number of bird species identified along the route. The river rally was made possible through a $5,000 grant from the Community Foundation Grey Bruce. Hanover's Music in the Square is returning for its sixth year starting June 13th. The program brings free live local entertainment to Heritage Square on the second and fourth Saturdays of the summer months, complements of the Eat Well Farmers Market, which runs weekly. Councillor Susan Suckles says new for 2026 is a special event planned June 27th.
2: A new resident welcome event happening that day and Canadian Multiculturalism Day celebration. And through the recent boundary adjustment, Hanover's newest residents have been invited especially to attend this event. So that's pretty nice.
1: The full list of this summer's performers can be found on our website. The Organization for Economic Cooperation and Development believes Canada's technical recession will be short-lived. Global News says the organization is projecting a rebound later this year and more growth next. Last Friday, Statistics Canada reported the economy contracted for two consecutive quarters in the fourth quarter last year and the fourth quarter this year. That meets the most common definition of a technical recession. For more on these and other stories, go to cknxnewstoday.ca.
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1: The New York Knicks' winning streak lives on with the team taking Game 1 of the NBA Finals. The Knicks erased a 14-point second-half deficit to beat the San Antonio Spurs 105-95. Jalen Brunson scored 30 points and Karl Anthony Towns finished with 18 points and 12 rebounds. The Knicks have won 12 consecutive playoff games, the seventh team to have such a streak in NBA history. In the WNBA, tempo rookie Kiki Rice was hurt in Toronto's 97-82 loss to New York. The Toronto Blue Jays' losing streak is up to four. The Jays fell 7-3 to the Atlanta Braves last night. Nathan Lucas and Brandon Valenzuela both homered for Toronto. And the Stanley Cup Finals resume tonight. The Vegas Golden Knights lead the Carolina Hurricanes heading into Game 2.
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1: Partly sunny and hot today, a high of 30. Tonight, partly cloudy, a low of 16. Tomorrow, partly sunny with a slight chance of showers and thunderstorms late in the afternoon, a high of 31. Right now, it's 14.
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0: 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A partly sunny day in store. The temperature rising to around the 30-degree mark. No rain in store until maybe tomorrow. Right now, hovering in the mid to late teens. We'll have a full look at weather with our next update from the CKNX newsroom.
1: Good morning, I'm Miranda Chant, and here are some of the stories we're following. Prime Minister Mark Carney's expected to unveil the country's strategy on artificial intelligence. A missing skid steer has OPP asking people in the Stratford area to check their surveillance footage. And local groups are being asked to join in this summer's Music in the Square in Hanover. I'll have more details on these and other stories coming up.
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6: From Hollywood to Nashville.
0: Okay, let's get into some of our entertainment news here for today. Cody Johnson caught some flack for his recent Alaskan grizzly bear hunt. Some people criticizing the country star online. I guess people who don't understand what hunting is. He says locals actually thanked him because managing the grizzly population helps protect against a moose and caribou being slaughtered by the grizzly bears. Cody called it a meat harvesting hunt and says none of the animal was wasted and argued that hunters play a real role in conservation. Kit Moore believes the music industry is plagued by copycats, where everyone chases the next shiny new thing and then moves on as soon as it cools off. Kip says music labels often give up on artists way too quickly instead of retooling their marketing strategy and giving them a real shot. Kenny Rogers' widow, Wanda, marked what would have been their 29th wedding anniversary with a pretty emotional tribute. She shared a photo online on social media from their wedding day and wrote that even though she can't touch him anymore, she'll hold on to him in her heart forever. Kenny and Wanda married on June 1st of 1997. They had twin sons, Justin and Jordan. She also shared lyrics from As God Is My Witness, the song that Kenny wrote for their wedding. Kenny, of course, passed away in 2020 at the age of 81, but Wanda has continued helping keep his legacy alive. Garth Brooks is having a pretty massive week. The Recording Industry Association just gave him its Artist of a Lifetime Award after he became the first artist with 10 diamond-certified albums, meaning each one has sold at least 10 million units. Garth thanked country radio and said it's really about the music, not the money. Although, that said, he's reportedly in talks to sell his entire music catalog and recordings for about $2 billion, and if that happens, he'd become one of the richest singers in the world. And American Idol winner Hannah Harper had a full-circle moment on Tuesday night, making her Grand Ole Opry debut, alongside American Idol judge and former winner Carrie Underwood right there beside her. The American Idol winner performing String Cheese, the same original song that brought Carrie to tears during her audition. And then Carrie joined her on stage for it, which is about as storybook as it gets.

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1: 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The federal government's long-awaited artificial intelligence strategy is set to be unveiled. Prime Minister Mark Carney will take the wraps off it later today. The strategy is expected to push for widespread adoption of AI across the public and private sectors while promoting AI literacy and skills education and addressing concerns around safety and privacy. Artificial Intelligence Minister Evan Solomon said earlier this week the government's new strategy will look to build trust in AI, empower workers, and help build Canada. An Ipsos report released yesterday found that out of 32 countries surveyed, Canadians are among the least enthusiastic and trusting of AI. Perth County OPP are looking for witnesses and additional video surveillance as they continue to probe the theft of a skid steer from the Stratford area. It happened sometime between 11 and 11:30 the night of May 24th at a business on Line 34. Thieves rolled up in a dark-colored pickup truck with a light-colored two-toned enclosed trailer and made off with the white and orange Bobcat skid steer. Anyone with information is asked to call police. The town of Hanover is inviting local groups to take part in its Music in the Square events this summer. The program, which brings free live performances to the Eatwell Farmers Market every other Saturday throughout the summer, returns on June 13th. Economic Development Manager April Marshall told council they're encouraging groups and organizations to host complimentary events those days through plug-and-play programming.
2: So essentially, we want to build on the excitement of what's happening in the square, and we want to let others know to plan their events around it so that we have greater impact and we have a greater attraction. We've seen a lot of success in this last year when we were able to provide that opportunity, all the while attracting people downtown and building awareness.
1: Marshall said they have exhibits from groups like the Saugeen Artists Guild. Other organizations that want to take part are encouraged to reach out. Air Canada is reassuring it has enough jet fuel to get through the busy summer travel season. The airline is looking to ease the mind of travelers following international warnings that Europe could run out of jet fuel. In a marketing email, Air Canada offered discounts to Europe, the Middle East, and Africa, while stating in bold text, "There is no fuel shortage affecting our operations, and we do not anticipate any significant impact through the summer." For more on these and other stories, go to cknxnewstoday.ca.
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1: The Toronto Blue Jays have acquired right-handed pitcher Simeon Woods Richardson from the Minnesota Twins in exchange for cash considerations. Woods Richardson is 0-7 in 12 appearances this season for the Twins. Now, Nathan Lucas and Brandon Valenzuela both hammered, but the Toronto Blue Jays lost 7-3 in Atlanta last night. That's the Jays' fourth straight loss. The New York Knicks erased a 14-point second-half deficit to beat the San Antonio Spurs 105-95 in Game 1 of the NBA Finals. Jalen Brunson scored 30 points for the Knicks, who have won 12 consecutive playoff games. In the WNBA, the Toronto Tempo had a 97-82 loss to New York. Tempo rookie guard Kiki Rice left the game after getting injured in the final 2 minutes. And quarterback Russell Wilson is retiring. The 37-year-old spent 14 seasons in the NFL, winning a Super Bowl with Seattle. Wilson says he'll be joining the CBS pregame show as an analyst.
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1: Partly sunny and hot today, a high of 30. Tonight, partly cloudy, a low of 16. Tomorrow, some sunshine with a slight chance of showers and thunderstorms late in the afternoon, a high of 31. Right now, it's 15.
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0: 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A partly sunny day in store. The temperature rising to around the 30-degree mark. No rain in store until maybe tomorrow. Right now, hovering in the mid to late teens. We'll have a full look at weather with our next update from the CKNX newsroom.
1: Good morning. I'm Miranda Chant, and here are some of the stories we're following. Ontario's major education unions are calling on the province to begin contract talks. Parents can register their kids now for a bicycle safety event happening this weekend in Goderich, and legislation to better keep goods made with forced labor out of Canada's supply chain is on the way. I'll have more details on these and other stories coming up.
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3: I'm with Lauren Cook from the Clinton Spring Fair coming up June 5th through 7th. There are two derbies this year, Friday night and Saturday afternoon. But what are some of the other events that are happening?
4: Well, lots of things. It's so much fun. 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Gates open at 7 for that upstairs in the arena. With the two-day derby now, we've had to move our tractable, so our garden tractable, Sunday afternoon. And we've added two classes for small antique tractors at the very end. Our baby show is moved to Sunday morning upstairs in the arena. Sunday is bracelet day at the Midway, and no charge to come on Sunday, although we are collecting items for the food bank upstairs in the arena and down by the main gate.
3: It's a full weekend at the Clinton Spring Fair, June 5th through 7th. 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For more information, Lauren, what's the website?
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0: If you had to describe yourself in three nouns so that somebody could get an overall picture of you, not qualities like, you know, kind, smart, sleepy, but actual nouns, what would they be? 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

0: It's the Big Breakfast on AM 920 CKNX. Good morning, it's Cordell. You know, it's funny, I talk for a living, and yet I still find those moments where I'm sitting at a table at an event with a bunch of people I don't know, and sometimes even I struggle a little bit for conversation, especially if the conversation turns to me, and we start talking about me. You know, they want to know about me in some way, and I always struggle with that part. Maybe I'm a little guarded. Maybe I like to keep things, you know, a little close to the vest. I don't really do it here on the morning show. Oddly enough, here on the morning show, I seem to be much more open with you than I am when I'm sitting at a table with strangers in person. I don't know why that is. There's a relationship expert who's in the news this week because of some advice they gave on how to get to know other people and how to let them get to know you. And the key, they said, is to describe you in three words. What are your three things? And they have to be nouns. They can't be feelings like, oh, she's funny, kind, and caring. They're all admirable qualities, but they aren't nouns. In this case, this is according to the expert, they have to be nouns. For example, you might say hockey, lawn care, and cargo shorts, or true crime, snacks, and coffee. Maybe for you, it's fishing, naps, and hot sauce, or wine, cats, and Amazon boxes. The three things that even your friends would hear and go, yeah, that's painfully accurate. That's you in a nutshell. It may sound easy, but it's actually really hard to try to come up with those three things. What are the three things, the three nouns that define you? And I had to really give it some thought, and I'm having a hard time narrowing it down. I think maybe I would go with happy stories, country music, family. If you could narrow it down to three nouns that define you, if you're trying to get to know someone and they're getting to know you, what would those three things be? If you're willing to share, I would love to hear from you. Shoot me a text or give me a call on the CKNX studio line powered by Rico Foods at 1-800-668-2569. Or you can email me through the website at cknx.ca.
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1: 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Ontario's major education unions have officially served the Ford government with a notice to meet at the bargaining table. The move potentially sets the stage for labor action as soon as this fall. The formal legal notice means that bargaining in the education sector will have to get underway within 15 days. The unions have been calling for Education Minister Paul Calandra to meet at the bargaining table before the collective agreements expire at the end of August. A missing skid steer has Perth County OPP asking people in the Stratford area to check their dash cam and surveillance footage. Police say thieves arrived at a business on Line 34 east of Stratford sometime between 11 and 11:30 the night of May 24th. They were driving a dark-colored pickup truck, towing a light-colored two-toned enclosed trailer with unclear logos or lettering on the side. The thieves then took a white and orange Bobcat 553 skid steer. The investigation is ongoing. An event to help keep young cyclists safe will be held this weekend in Goderich. The Kids Bicycle Safety event will run from 9 until noon Saturday at the local Canadian Tire. It's geared for kids aged 5 to 10. They'll be able to show off their cycling skills on a special course while learning safety tips. Volunteers will be on hand to assist with bike fitting and minor tune-ups. Pre-registration is required, and all kids participating must have a helmet and basic riding skills. Prime Minister Mark Carney says legislation is coming to keep goods produced by forced labor out of the Canadian supply chain. That's in response to word the U.S. will levy new tariffs on 60 countries, including Canada, over allegations of forced labor. The tariffs between 10 and 12.5% won't apply to goods covered by the Canada-U.S.-Mexico trade agreement. They essentially replace the broad-based tariffs that were struck down by the U.S. Supreme Court in February. In our daily poll question powered by Walkerton Toyota, we're asking if you think the new tariffs are really about forced labor. Answer at cknxnewstoday.ca/poll. The federal government's one-time GST rebate top-up should start appearing in bank accounts tomorrow. Those who qualify for the January payment of the quarterly rebate for low- to middle-income Canadians can expect to receive the top-up. It provides an additional 50% on top of the annual amount Canadians received from the GST credit from July 2025 to June 2026. The feds estimate more than 12 million Canadians received the rebate. For more on these and other stories, go to cknxnewstoday.ca.
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3: The New York Knicks' winning streak lives on with the team taking Game 1 of the NBA Finals. The Knicks erased a 14-point second-half deficit to beat the San Antonio Spurs 105-95. Jalen Brunson scored 30 points and Karl Anthony Towns finished with 18 points and 12 rebounds. The Knicks have won 12 consecutive playoff games, the seventh team to have such a streak in NBA history. In the WNBA, tempo rookie Kiki Rice was hurt in Toronto's 97-82 loss to New York. The Toronto Blue Jays' losing streak is up to four. The Jays fell 7-3 to the Atlanta Braves last night. Nathan Lucas and Brandon Valenzuela both homered for Toronto. And the Stanley Cup Finals resume tonight. The Vegas Golden Knights lead the Carolina Hurricanes heading into Game 2.
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3: Partly sunny and hot today, a high of 30. Tonight, partly cloudy, a low of 16. Tomorrow, some sunshine with a slight chance of showers and thunderstorms late in the afternoon, a high of 31. Right now, it's 15.
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8: I'm Adam Bell, and this is the Farm News. Severe thunderstorms are once again on the radar as Environment Canada's summer weather alert system moves into full swing, with officials reminding the public how to interpret watches and warnings. A severe thunderstorm watch means conditions are favorable for storms to develop, while a warning means severe weather is already happening or expected imminently. That can include large hail, damaging winds, heavy rain, or even tornadoes. Forecasters say watches are typically issued when the atmosphere is primed for storm development, even if exact locations remain uncertain. Major agriculture and agri-food groups across North America are calling on their governments to renew and strengthen the Canada-US-Mexico agreement ahead of its upcoming review. In a joint letter signed by more than 160 organizations, including the Canadian Agri-Food Trade Alliance, the groups say CUSMA has helped support trade growth and stability across the continent's food system. They point to increased regulatory cooperation and a significant rise in agri-food trade between the three countries over the past two decades, and warn that weakening the agreement could leave the region more exposed to global trade disruptions. And China's foreign minister says Canada could significantly increase its exports to the Chinese market following high-level talks in Ottawa. Foreign Minister Wang Yi suggested Canada could eventually double its exports to China, exceeding Ottawa's current goal of a 50% increase by 2030. He made the comments during meetings with Foreign Affairs Minister Anita Anand and Prime Minister Mark Carney. Wang is the first Chinese foreign minister to visit Canada in a decade, marking a cautious step toward rebuilding diplomatic and trade ties between the two countries. That's all for the farm news. For more Agri-Media news and information, visit mynewstoday.ca.
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1: As the story goes, one day, songwriters Chris DiStefano and Ashley Gourley found themselves in L.A., a place they rarely visited. Though they were there on other business, they had the occasion to meet Carrie Underwood's manager. Now, Carrie also happened to be in town, and her manager suggested to Chris and Ashley that the three get together and do some songwriting, an opportunity that Chris and Ashley immediately and very excitedly agreed to. So they all got together the next day. Right off the bat, Carrie explained that she was very close to having picked out all the songs that would appear on her next album. She just needed one more, something that was really upbeat, something that would have the crowd clapping their hands. And Ashley immediately suggested an idea that he'd been working on in his own time, revolving around the words, "Good Girl." Here's Chris, Ashley, and Carrie explaining their thoughts behind the song.
2: It was right at the end of the writing process for her. I know they were really looking to finish up the album, and so we knew it had to be like the A++ game. Now, I think Carrie definitely, you know, reacted to the title and the concept immediately.
3: With "Good Girl" being the title, we definitely didn't want to go the good girl, the literal route.
4: I definitely feel like I have been both girls. I've been the naive girl that's with a guy that she shouldn't have been with, should have known better, should have been a little more not so blind, I guess. And I've been the friend that has been trying to tell her friend to stop it. You know, you deserve so much better. And I feel like probably most ladies have been on both sides of that fence.
1: And though the song only took 2 hours to write, it remains one of the biggest songs of Carrie's career. We head back to this week in 2012 for the lead single from Carrie Underwood's album Blown Away, the number one song in the country chart that week. 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
1: Turn it up, son. All right, boy. This is her favorite song, you know that, right? So if we play it good and loud, she might get up and dance again. Oh, she put her beard down. Here she comes, here she comes. Left, left, left, right, left.

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1: 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Some Canadians could have a little extra cash in their bank accounts heading into the weekend. The Liberal government's one-time GST rebate top-up will begin being deposited into bank accounts tomorrow. The top-up announced earlier this year provides an additional 50% on top of the total annual amount Canadians received from the GST credit from July 2025 to June 2026. To receive the one-time payment, those who qualify must have filed their 2024 tax return, which is what this year's quarterly rebates are based on. Perth OPP are hoping the public can help as the search for a stolen skid steer continues. The orange and white bobcat skid steer was snatched from a business on Line 34 east of Stratford on May 24th. Police say the suspect vehicle in the theft was a dark-colored pickup truck towing a light-colored two-toned enclosed trailer with unclear logos or lettering on the side. Police are asking anyone who may have surveillance or dash cam footage from the area around the time of the theft to call them. Blue Water Education Foundation's first-ever Rankin River Canoe Rally has been deemed a success. Paddlers, nature enthusiasts, volunteers, and community supporters gathered for the event late last month. Despite the rainy and windy conditions, 20 boats took to the river competing in friendly challenges, including fastest overall time and the highest number of bird species identified along the route. The river rally was made possible through a $5,000 grant from the Community Foundation Grey Bruce. Hanover's Music in the Square is returning for its sixth year starting June 13th. The program brings free live local entertainment to Heritage Square on the second and fourth Saturdays of the summer months, complements of the Eat Well Farmers Market, which runs weekly. Councillor Susan Suckles says new for 2026 is a special event planned June 27th.
2: A new resident welcome event happening that day and Canadian Multiculturalism Day celebration. And through the recent boundary adjustment, Hanover's newest residents have been invited especially to attend this event. So that's pretty nice.
1: The full list of this summer's performers can be found on our website. The Organization for Economic Cooperation and Development believes Canada's technical recession will be short-lived. Global News says the organization is projecting a rebound later this year and more growth next. Last Friday, Statistics Canada reported the economy contracted for two consecutive quarters in the fourth quarter last year and the fourth quarter this year. That meets the most common definition of a technical recession. For more on these and other stories, go to cknxnewstoday.ca.
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1: The Toronto Blue Jays have acquired right-handed pitcher Simeon Woods Richardson from the Minnesota Twins in exchange for cash considerations. Woods Richardson is 0-7 in 12 appearances this season for the Twins. Now, Nathan Lucas and Brandon Valenzuela both hammered, but the Toronto Blue Jays lost 7-3 in Atlanta last night. That's the Jays' fourth straight loss. The New York Knicks erased a 14-point second-half deficit to beat the San Antonio Spurs 105-95 in Game 1 of the NBA Finals. Jalen Brunson scored 30 points for the Knicks, who have won 12 consecutive playoff games. In the WNBA, the Toronto Tempo had a 97-82 loss to New York. Tempo rookie guard Kiki Rice left the game after getting injured in the final 2 minutes. And quarterback Russell Wilson is retiring. The 37-year-old spent 14 seasons in the NFL, winning a Super Bowl with Seattle. Wilson says he'll be joining the CBS pregame show as an analyst. Partly sunny and hot today, a high of 30. Tonight, partly cloudy, a low of 16. Tomorrow, mainly sunny with a slight chance of showers and thunderstorms late in the afternoon, a high of 31. Right now, it's 17.
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0: AM 920 CKNX, a partly sunny day in store. The temperature rising to around the 30-degree mark. No rain in store until maybe tomorrow. Right now, hovering in the mid to late teens. We'll have a full look at weather with our next update from the CKNX newsroom.
1: Good morning, I'm Miranda Chant, and here are some of the stories we're following. Prime Minister Mark Carney's expected to unveil the country's strategy on artificial intelligence. A missing skid steer has OPP asking people in the Stratford area to check their surveillance footage. And local groups are being asked to join in this summer's Music in the Square in Hanover. I'll have more details on these and other stories coming up.
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0: 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Good morning, it's Cordell. Well, you know, my friends, I think there comes a moment in almost every adult's life where they realize that the unthinkable has happened and that they've become their parent in one way or another. Not fully. You know, you're not wearing white new Balance shoes to a restaurant yet. Maybe you are. But it starts small. You walk into a room, you forget why you're there. You stand in the doorway like your brain is buffering. You make a noise when you sit down. That was the big one for me, is when I started making a noise every time I sat down and every time I stood up. I thought, uh-oh. I've definitely become my dad. When the noises come out of your mouth to express how your body is feeling at every single moment of the day. You start carrying over the thermostat like it's a member of the family. When you were younger, you swore you'd never say things like, "We're not heating the whole neighborhood." You know, if the neighbor was playing music a little too loud when you were a kid, it'd be like, "Yeah, crank that music." And now it's like, "Turn the music down." When you're a kid, maybe you thought, "Oh, we just had that for supper yesterday," every time mom or dad said that we were going to have leftovers. And then as an adult, you're like, "Oh, this is going to make for some great leftovers in the next few days," right? It's like, "Oh, we're going to be able to eat off of this meal for a few days. Save me some cooking troubles." You know, I adopted my mom's routine of going through her checklist of things before she leaves the home. I started doing that early in adulthood. You know, okay, got my phone, got my wallet, got my keys, got my coat, got my water bottle. Emotional stability? Nope, still looking for that one. But, you know, maybe at some point today I'll find it. You're tracking the weather like it's a sporting event. You're finding yourself chasing the kids around the house, shutting off all the lights, just like, you know, your parents may have done with you when you were younger. What are the things that when you were a kid, you couldn't understand why your parents did them, why they were so obsessed with them, or why they thought the way they did until you were older? And then it dawned on you one day that, you know what? I get it now. Let me know on the CKNX studio line powered by Rico Foods at 1-800-668-2569. 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
1: 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The federal government's long-awaited artificial intelligence strategy is set to be unveiled. Prime Minister Mark Carney will take the wraps off it later today. The strategy is expected to push for widespread adoption of AI across the public and private sectors while promoting AI literacy and skills education and addressing concerns around safety and privacy. Artificial Intelligence Minister Evan Solomon said earlier this week, the government's new strategy will look to build trust in AI, empower workers, and help build Canada. An Ipsos report released yesterday found that out of 32 countries surveyed, Canadians are among the least enthusiastic and trusting of AI. Perth County OPP are looking for witnesses and additional video surveillance as they continue to probe the theft of a skid steer from the Stratford area. It happened sometime between 11 and 11:30 the night of May 24th at a business on Line 34. Thieves rolled up in a dark-colored pickup truck with a light-colored two-toned enclosed trailer and made off with the white and orange Bobcat skid steer. Anyone with information is asked to call police. The town of Hanover is inviting local groups to take part in its Music in the Square events this summer. The program, which brings free live performances to the Eatwell Farmers Market every other Saturday throughout the summer, returns on June 13th. Economic Development Manager April Marshall told council they're encouraging groups and organizations to host complimentary events those days through plug-and-play programming.
2: So essentially, we want to build on the excitement of what's happening in the square, and we want to let others know to plan their events around it so that we have greater impact and we have a greater attraction. We've seen a lot of success in this last year when we were able to provide that opportunity, all the while attracting people downtown and building awareness.
1: Marshall said they have exhibits from groups like the Saugeen Artists Guild. Other organizations that want to take part are encouraged to reach out. Air Canada is reassuring it has enough jet fuel to get through the busy summer travel season. The airline is looking to ease the mind of travelers following international warnings that Europe could run out of jet fuel. In a marketing email, Air Canada offered discounts to Europe, the Middle East, and Africa, while stating in bold text, "There is no fuel shortage affecting our operations, and we do not anticipate any significant impact through the summer." For more on these and other stories, go to cknxnewstoday.ca.
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1: Partly sunny and hot today, a high of 30. Tonight, partly cloudy, a low of 16. Tomorrow, mainly sunny with a slight chance of showers and thunderstorms late in the afternoon, a high of 31. Right now, it's 17.
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0: It's the Big Breakfast on AM 920 CKNX. Good morning, it's Cordell. Life's about to get good. Someone's pet python somehow survived a trip through Windsor's sewer system and ended up at the Little River Pollution Control Plant. Chief Operator Jeff Miller rescued it. The snake was dehydrated and had some scale damage, but the Humane Society says it could recover. In Scotland, somebody's parakeet escaped from their home and is now being blamed for causing thousands of dollars in damage to people's vehicles as it pecks away at the rubber parts. Here's a guy named Angus who says the parakeet has destroyed his car, but he has a very sweet way of talking about it.
1: Well, it'd be nice if it was caught humanely and taken away, and my car is so badly damaged, I'm not sure it could do any more damage, so I'm just leaving it until I need to change my car and then I'll get it fixed, by which time it will be resolved, hopefully.
0: Remember when you were a kid and you'd make a blanket fort with some chairs in the kitchen and a big blanket? Well, a massive blanket fort designed by some high school students officially has broken a Guinness World Record.
2: We didn't want to just break it, we wanted to smash it. And so between the two gyms, really set the standard for the future that no one will ever be able to break.
3: Hey, we're the West Tech Engineering Team, and we're here to break the world record for the largest blanket fort.
4: And now, I can confirm this blanket fort had a final measurement of 14,103 feet.
0: There's a new unexpected superhero in Detroit. A priest, a French priest named Jean-Baptiste Comines, was in his church parking lot when he heard tires squeal and a loud crash. And then he saw an 18-year-old suspect running towards him with somebody behind him yelling, "Stop!" Jean-Baptiste sprang into action, he tackled the suspect, and he said, quote, "Unfortunately, I had to give him a few punches." The young man had stolen a car, caused a crash, injuring a woman. Afterwards, Jean-Baptiste joked, "It's just another day in the D." If you've got a feel-good story that you think everybody would enjoy locally, let me know about it, and I'll get it on the future edition of our Feel-Good Stories of the Day. The CKNX studio line is powered by Rico Foods at 1-800-668-2569. 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
10: Partly sunny and hot today, a high of 30. Tonight, partly cloudy, a low of 16.

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0: It's the Big Breakfast on AM 920 CKNX. 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
1: From Hollywood to Nashville.
0: It's a day of school. Okay, let's get into some of our entertainment news here for today. Cody Johnson caught some flack for his recent Alaskan grizzly bear hunt. Some people criticizing the country star online. I guess people who don't understand what hunting is. He says locals actually thanked him because managing the grizzly population helps protect against moose and caribou being slaughtered by the grizzly bears. Cody called it a meat harvesting hunt and says none of the animal was wasted and argued that hunters play a real role in conservation. Kit Moore believes the music industry is plagued by copycats, where everyone chases the next shiny new thing and then moves on as soon as it cools off. Kip says music labels often give up on artists way too quickly instead of retooling their marketing strategy and giving them a real shot. Kenny Rogers' widow, Wanda, marked what would have been their 29th wedding anniversary with a pretty emotional tribute. She shared a photo online on social media from their wedding day and wrote that even though she can't touch him anymore, she'll hold on to him in her heart forever. Kenny and Wanda married on June 1st of 1997. They had twin sons, Justin and Jordan. She also shared lyrics from As God Is My Witness, the song that Kenny wrote for their wedding. Kenny, of course, passed away in 2020 at the age of 81, but Wanda has continued helping keep his legacy alive. Garth Brooks is having a pretty massive week. The Recording Industry Association just gave him its Artist of a Lifetime Award after he became the first artist with 10 diamond-certified albums, meaning each one has sold at least 10 million units. Garth thanked country radio and said it's really about the music, not the money. Although, that said, he's reportedly in talks to sell his entire music catalog and recordings for about $2 billion, and if that happens, he'd become one of the richest singers in the world. And American Idol winner Hannah Harper had a full-circle moment on Tuesday night, making her Grand Ole Opry debut, alongside American Idol judge and former winner Carrie Underwood right there beside her. The American Idol winner performing String Cheese, the same original song that brought Carrie to tears during her audition. And then Carrie joined her on stage for it, which is about as storybook as it gets.

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0: AM 920 CKNX. Well, that'll just about do it for me today. I want to say thank you once again for making us part of your morning here. And we've got more of your favorite country music on the way after a news update in just a few minutes here. Music ahead from Dolly Parton, Alan Jackson, Alabama, Little Texas as well, and some Trisha Yearwood. And weather forecast for today looks pretty good. Lots of sunshine, although we do have some clouds in the mix. Temperature rising, though, all the way up to 30 Celsius. Right now, we're hovering at around 18. Meanwhile, don't forget, later on tonight, more Blue Jays action as they wrap up their series versus the Braves. I think they're pretty anxious to get out of town, get the heck out of Georgia, and come back to Toronto. They're going to be in town for the weekend to face the Orioles, and then another six games versus the Phillies and New York. A nine-game stretch. Spending that much time at home can always fix some ills, and let's hope it does, because they haven't looked too good the last couple of games. Nonetheless, we'll have all those games from the station that brings you Blue Jays baseball all season long. 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
1: 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The province is more than doubling the fine for people and businesses selling tickets above their original face value. The move comes ahead of next week's World Cup. The Ford government says those who violate its legislation capping resale ticket prices could be fined $25,000, up from the previous $10,000. The changes announced this morning also allow for any ticketing businesses issued a fine to be publicly identified. A missing skid steer has Perth County OPP asking people in the Stratford area to check their dash cam and surveillance footage. Police say thieves arrived at a business on Line 34 east of Stratford sometime between 11 and 11:30 the night of May 24th. They were driving a dark-colored pickup truck, towing a light-colored two-toned enclosed trailer with unclear logos or lettering on the side. The thieves then took a white and orange Bobcat 553 skid steer. The investigation is ongoing. An event to help keep young cyclists safe will be held this weekend in Goderich. The Kids Bicycle Safety event will run from 9 until noon Saturday at the local Canadian Tire. It's geared for kids aged 5 to 10. They'll be able to show off their cycling skills on a special course while learning safety tips. Volunteers will be on hand to assist with bike fitting and minor tune-ups. Pre-registration is required, and all kids participating must have a helmet and a basic riding skill. Partly sunny today, a high of 30. Tonight, partly cloudy, a low of 16. Tomorrow, mainly sunny with a slight chance of showers and thunderstorms late in the afternoon, a high of 31. Right now, it's 19. 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
3: Partly sunny and hot today, a high of 30. Tonight, partly cloudy, a low of 16. Tomorrow, mainly sunny with a slight chance of showers and thunderstorms late in the afternoon, a high of 31.
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1: 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The federal government's taken the wraps off its artificial intelligence strategy. Prime Minister Mark Carney and Artificial Intelligence Minister Evan Solomon unveiled the strategy this morning in Toronto. It included several goals, including the creation of up to 90,000 AI-related jobs by 2031, increased AI adoption by businesses, and building a world-leading supercomputer to boost sovereign infrastructure. Critics are already noting the plan lacks details on how Canadians will be protected from the technology's potentially adverse effects. Cocaine, meth, and half a dozen guns were seized during a raid on a Kincardine home. OPP searched the home on Princes Street last Friday following an investigation. Officers found a quantity of suspected cocaine, methamphetamine, opioids, and six firearms. A 24-year-old man and a 29-year-old man, both from Kincardine, are charged with numerous drug trafficking and weapons-related offenses. Blue Water Education Foundation's first-ever Rankin River Canoe Rally has been deemed a success. Despite the rainy and windy conditions, 20 boats took to the river late last month, competing in friendly challenges, including fastest overall time and highest number of bird species identified along the route. The river rally was made possible through a $5,000 grant from the Community Foundation, Grey Bruce. Partly sunny and hot today, a high of 30. Tonight, partly cloudy, a low of 16. Tomorrow, partly sunny with a slight chance of showers and thunderstorms late in the afternoon. Another hot one with the high going to 31. Right now, it's 22. For more on these and other stories, go to CKNXNewsToday.ca.
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7: Partly sunny and hot today, a high of 30. Tonight, partly cloudy, a low of 16. Tomorrow, mainly sunny with a slight chance of showers and thunderstorms late in the afternoon, a high of 31.
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3: Well, lots of things. 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Our baby show is moved to Sunday morning upstairs in the arena. 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
2: It's a full weekend at the Clinton Spring Fair, June 5th through 7th. 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
1: 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CA. I'm Ryan Drury. South Bruce OPP have arrested two people following a search warrant execution that yielded six guns and a quantity of drugs. An investigation was started by members of the South Bruce OPP Community Street Crime Unit, along with officers from the South Bruce OPP, Wellington County OPP CSCU, Grey Bruce OPP CSCU, West Region Tactics and Rescue Unit, West Region Emergency Response Team, and West Region OPP K9. On May 22nd, a search warrant was issued at an address on Prince's Street in Kincardine, which saw officers recover six guns alongside suspected cocaine, methamphetamine, and opioids. A 24-year-old and 29-year-old, both from Kincardine, are now facing a lengthy list of charges, including multiple counts of unauthorized possession of a firearm, possession for the purpose of trafficking, and careless storage of a firearm, among other charges. Both of the accused have been released and have court dates scheduled for June 24th at the Ontario Court of Justice in Walkerton. Council for the Municipality of Kincardine appointed Jason Monroe to its vacant seat last night. Monroe was one of three applicants for the position of councillor at large. Council had to fill the seat vacated by Mike Hinchberger by appointment because the fall election is less than 6 months away. Hinchberger took over the deputy mayor role after Andrea Clark resigned in April. Monroe beat out fellow applicants Bill McKeeman and Carol Blake. He told council in his work as an industrial firefighting captain, he learned skills to handle high-pressure situations.
2: One of the most important lessons emergency response has taught me is the value of teamwork and diversity. The strongest teams are not made up of people who all think the same. They're made up of individuals who bring different skills, perspectives, and experiences to the table. That diversity prepares a team to face complex challenges and find the best solutions. I strongly believe that the same principle applies to business and also the municipal government.
1: Monroe won the seat after collecting six votes in council's second round of voting. He was sworn in immediately after, and his first meeting will be on June 10th. Wildfire risk is climbing across Midwestern Ontario as a stretch of hot, dry weather pushes fire danger ratings up in several regions, with conditions ranging from moderate in some local areas to extreme in Saugeen First Nation territory. Our own Adam Bell has more.
3: Saugeen Fire and Emergency Services has issued an advisory after the community wildfire hazard level reached extreme, urging residents to avoid any outdoor burning activity, including campfires, fireworks, sparklers, and anything that could ignite dry grass or brush. Across the province, fire crews are dealing with an active start to the season. As of June 3rd, Ontario has recorded 131 wildland fires, including several in the north.
1: As always, don't forget to vote in our daily news poll, the CKNX News Today question of the day, powered as always by Walkerton Toyota. Today we ask, do you believe this latest volley of tariffs from the U.S. are really about forced labor? Vote in the poll at cknxnewstoday.ca/poll. 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
3: The Carolina Hurricanes will be looking to bounce back after a loss at home in Game 1 of the Stanley Cup Final against the Vegas Golden Knights. Puck drop for Game 2 is tonight at 8. The Blue Jays have only been swept in a series twice so far this season, in danger of making that 3 if they lose tonight against the MLB-leading Braves at 7:15. Looks like Mason Fluharty is on opener duty for the Jays before he hands the bulk of the work to another pitcher, possibly the recently recalled Chad Dallas. Huron County Fastball has the Goderich Grizzlies in Milverton against the Millwrights at 8:30. Both teams looking for their first win of the season. Major Series Lacrosse. Good chance for the Owen Sound North Stars to pick up some points there in Brampton against the last place Excelsiors at 8. In Junior B Lacrosse, Owen Sound is at home against the Guelph Regals at 8. And it looks like there's still a chance Alphonso Davies could suit up for Canada at next week's World Cup opener against Bosnia and Herzegovina. Canada manager Jesse Marsh telling TSN that Davies is progressing well and remains a possibility for the tournament opener while emphasizing the team does not want to risk any setbacks. For CKNX Sports, I'm Adam Bell.
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1: Weather for today, a mix of sun and cloud tonight, partly cloudy, a low dropping to just 16. Tomorrow, a chance of showers, maybe even thunderstorms, a high hitting 31. Tomorrow night, showers likely, a low of 16. Saturday, a chance of showers, a high of 24. It's 24 degrees at CKNX. I'm Ryan Drury.
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3: I'm Adam Bell, and this is the Farm News. Severe thunderstorms are once again on the radar as Environment Canada's summer weather alert system moves into full swing, with officials reminding the public how to interpret watches and warnings. A severe thunderstorm watch means conditions are favorable for storms to develop, while a warning means severe weather is already happening or expected imminently. That can include large hail, damaging winds, heavy rain, or even tornadoes. Forecasters say watches are typically issued when the atmosphere is primed for storm development, even if exact locations remain uncertain. Major agriculture and agri-food groups across North America are calling on their governments to renew and strengthen the Canada-US-Mexico agreement ahead of its upcoming review. In a joint letter signed by more than 160 organizations, including the Canadian Agri-Food Trade Alliance, the groups say CUSMA has helped support trade growth and stability across the continent's food system. They point to increased regulatory cooperation and a significant rise in agri-food trade between the three countries over the past two decades, and warn that weakening the agreement could leave the region more exposed to global trade disruptions. And China's foreign minister says Canada could significantly increase its exports to the Chinese market following high-level talks in Ottawa. Foreign Minister Wang Yi suggested Canada could eventually double its exports to China, exceeding Ottawa's current goal of a 50% increase by 2030. He made the comments during meetings with Foreign Affairs Minister Anita Anand and Prime Minister Mark Carney. Wang is the first Chinese foreign minister to visit Canada in a decade, marking a cautious step toward rebuilding diplomatic and trade ties between the two countries. That's all for the farm news. For more AgMedia news and information, visit mynewstoday.ca.
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3: 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On the Chicago Board of Trade, corn futures July down 7 at 424. September down 7 at 433. Soybean futures July down 27 at 1126. August down 27 at 1130. Wheat futures July down 7 at 580. September down 7 at 593. Live cattle futures, June up 252 at 249.15, August up 400 at 241.85. Feeder cattle futures, August up 962 at 352.25, September up 967 at 349 even. From Great Lakes Grain in Mitchell, 2026 crop corn down 7 at 582, 2027 crop corn down 9 at 583, 2026 crop soybeans down 26 at 1491, 2027 crop soybeans down 16 at 1434, 2026 soft ribbon to wheat down 7 at 703, 2027 soft ribbon to wheat down 9 at 753. From Denfield Livestock Exchange on Tuesday, total numbers sold, 295 fed cattle, 7 veal, 2 bulls, 61 cows, and 145 drop calves. With quality considered, the fed market was higher this week. Cull cows and drop calves traded strong and steady. Exotic steers, 364 to 381, top of 386. Choice steers, 352 to 361. Good steers, 345 to 352. Choice heifers, 348 to 361, top of 369. Good heifers, 340 to 348. Plain and heavy veal, 230 to 285. Beef bulls, 225 to 270. Good beef cows, 218 to 246. Good Holstein cows, 213 to 234. D1 and D2 cows, 200 to 213. D3 and D4, 160 to 210. Started and crossbred calves, 2,500 to 3,070. Choice calves, 1,900 to 2,200. Good calves, 1,400 to 1,900. And plain and newborns, 50 to 1,400. Ontario Pork reports the U.S. CME price as $92.48 U.S. That's up 49 cents from the previous day. 100% fulminant price, $232.47. That's up $2.07. Quebec's average price on June 3rd, $219.21. The opening lean hog futures price in Chicago for June, $94.36. That's down $1.11 from the previous day's close. That is the Blackburn Agamedia Farm Market Report.
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1: 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Here are the funeral announcements for Thursday, June 4th. Peter Dinsmore of Gorey passed away at Wingham and District Hospital on Friday, December 26th, at the age of 74. Husband of the former Linda Watson, dad of Sheldon and Bethany, Kristen and Steve, and Adam and Lindsay, cherished grandpa of 8 and brother of Carol and Don Taylor. A celebration of life for both Peter and his mother Irene will be held at the Dinsmore Family Farm on Saturday, June 6th, beginning at 3 p.m. Words of remembrance will be held at 4:30 p.m. At the family's request, please dress casually and bring a lawn chair. Peter Dinsmore, arrangements entrusted to McBurney Funeral Home, Wingham. Shirley Bowman passed away surrounded by love at her home in Burlington on Wednesday, June 3rd at the age of 82. She now joins her beloved husband, Ken. Shirley will be greatly missed by her children, Kim and Peter, Craig, and Kelly and Brad. Proud and loving Nana to 6 and Gigi to 1. Shirley will be greatly missed by her siblings, Ralph and Marlene, Ron and Lois, Joan, Deb and Dawn, her sister-in-law Sue, and by her many nieces and nephews. Shirley's extended family will have a private celebration of life at Eaton Funeral Home Listowel on Monday, June 8th, with interment in Fairview Cemetery, Listowel. Shirley Bowman, arrangements entrusted to Eaton Funeral Home, Listowel. The funeral announcements can be heard each day at 12:30 p.m. and can be viewed online at cknx.ca.
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1: 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The Grey Bruce OPP have arrested and charged two people and seized nearly $6,000 worth of illicit drugs after a search warrant execution in Meaford. According to police, a drug trafficking investigation was launched back in March and focused on a residential unit located on Highway 6 and 10 within the municipality of Meaford. On May 29th, officers with the Grey Bruce Community Street Crime Unit, Grey Bruce OPP, and West Region OPP K-9 Unit executed a search warrant at the residence where two people were arrested and charged. Officers recovered quantities of suspected fentanyl, methamphetamine, and suspected codeine pills valued at $5,700, alongside offense-related property valued at $1,300. As a result, a 45-year-old and 38-year-old, both Meaford residents, are facing charges that include possession for the purpose of trafficking, possession of a weapon, and more. Both accused were held for a bail hearing in the Ontario Court of Justice in Owen Sound on May 29th. A court date has not yet been scheduled for the accused to answer to their charges. From the Canadian Press, the federal government's budget watchdog says Ottawa has less than a 1% chance of maintaining the key fiscal anchor of shrinking the deficit as a share of the economy every year. Parliamentary Budget Officer Annette Ryan today released her office's first economic and fiscal update since she assumed the role in April. The budget watchdog predicts annual deficits will average $4.6 billion higher than Ottawa projected in its spring economic update. The budget office expects the deficit for this fiscal year will edge down slightly to $71.8 billion, about $6.5 billion higher than Ottawa's spring projection. Weather for today, a mix of sun and cloud tonight, partly cloudy, a low dropping to just 16. Tomorrow, a chance of showers, maybe even thunderstorms, a high hitting 31. Tomorrow night, showers likely, a low of 16. Saturday, a chance of showers, a high of 24. It's 25 degrees at CKNX. I'm Ryan Drury.
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4: Weather for today, a mix of sun and cloud. Tonight, partly cloudy, a low dropping to just 16. Tomorrow, a chance of showers, maybe even thunderstorms, a high hitting 31. Tomorrow night, showers likely, a low of 16. Saturday, a chance of showers, a high of 24.
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1: 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I'm Ryan Drury. Kincardine has appointed a new councillor to help the current council finish out the final months of its term. At a special meeting last night, council members voted to appoint Jason Monroe to the vacant seat. The application was only open to people who had previously vied for a council seat, with Monroe beating out Bill McKeeman and Carol Blake. Monroe said his goal is to serve the community in a capacity that fosters a supportive and inclusive environment.
2: I do have a rural background, and I think that has shaped who I am. It's where I learned the value of hard work, resilience, and the sense of community. I understand the importance of balancing growth with preserving the character and needs of rural areas. I'm also passionate about the environment. I believe that as a municipality, we have the responsibility to make decisions that are not only good for today, but sustainable for future generations. Responsible growth and environmental stewardship must go hand in hand.
1: Monroe took his oath of office following his appointment and will continue in the role until the end of the current council term on November 14th. Ahead of the busy summer festival and event season, the town of St. Mary's is reminding the public that it isn't allowing you to bring your own booze. The Ontario government loosened alcohol rules earlier this spring to allow people to bring their own beer, wine, and spirits to events such as outdoor farmers markets, community festivals, movie screenings, and art exhibits. However, St. Mary's has not opted into the program. Events selling alcohol will continue to be permitted under the town's existing municipal alcohol policy as long as they acquire the proper approvals ahead of time. Weather for today, a mix of sun and cloud tonight, partly cloudy, a low dropping to just 16. Tomorrow, a chance of showers, maybe even thunderstorms, a high hitting 31. Tomorrow night, showers likely, a low of 16. Saturday, a chance of showers, a high of 24. Right now, it's 26 degrees at CKNX. I'm Ryan Drury.
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0: 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It's Mike and George Jones on CKNX.
1: You know, this old world is full of singers, but just a few are chosen to tear your heart out when they sing. 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

0: She is Beverly Mahood. He is Ken Munshaw. 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George Jones, who's going to fill the shoes in before that also. A little closer to the weekend. Happy Thursday. It is Mike. And once we get to the weekend, not only is it my birthday on Saturday. Thank you. Thank you. Enough about me. Lots of stuff going on this weekend, like a ton of things, especially on Saturday. Not a shortage of things happening in Midwestern Ontario, including Goderich, the Goderich District Collegiate Institute, a musical cabaret happening featuring the music of the Goderich Lake Town Band, small groups. That is admission by donation, and that's going on Saturday night, 7:30 p.m., so you can find out more about that. A couple of things happening in Harrison with a pancake breakfast with the firefighters and the garden festival going on, too. And that's just a small sampling of what's going on around here on Saturday. Lots of things. So find out what's happening in your backyard, the community events section of Smitty's Furniture, powering that. 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
5: Weather for today, a mix of sun and cloud tonight. Partly cloudy, a low dropping to just 16. Tomorrow, a chance of showers, maybe even thunderstorms, a high hitting 31. Tomorrow night, showers likely, a low of 16. Saturday, a chance of showers, a high of 24.
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Just another beautiful afternoon. Our streak continues. 26 Celsius right now outside of the studio. World News, a cowboy right about now. 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

0: And one of those guys will be in Southern Ontario this weekend. Riley Green with Luke Combs in Different Round here. 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And any time in the iHeartRadio app, happy Thursday. It is Mike and his My Kind of Saturday Night Tour hitting Toronto. I'm speaking of Luke Combs, Saturday at Rogers Stadium, not Rogers Center, where the Jays play, but one of the many things with the Rogers name on it. Rogers Stadium in Toronto, it's Luke Combs. He's also got Dierks Bentley and more with him, too. So make sure you check that out if you like tickets. I believe few are still available for that on Saturday night. Lots ahead with Mark Chestnut in a few minutes. Stick around, Travis Tritt. 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

0: 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Rascal Flats in there also. It is Mike coming up shortly. We'll keep you informed. Top headlines with Ryan Drury at 3 o'clock. A plethora of firearms and various drugs seized in Kincardine. South Bruce OPP arresting a couple of people. And you can see more about that story. Many others, too, anytime you like at cknxnewstoday.ca. Sports for tonight and that forecast. Will this kind of weather keep up for much longer? I'll give you the details shortly with Ryan at 3.
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1: 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Wildfire risk is climbing across Midwestern Ontario as a stretch of hot, dry weather pushes fire danger ratings up in several regions, with conditions ranging from moderate in some local areas to extreme in Saugeen First Nation territory. Our own Adam Bell has the details.
2: Saugeen Fire and Emergency Services has issued an advisory after the community wildfire hazard level reached extreme, urging residents to avoid any outdoor burning activity, including campfires, fireworks, sparklers, and anything that could ignite dry grass or brush. Across the province, fire crews are dealing with an active start to the season. As of June 3rd, Ontario has recorded 131 wildland fires, including several in the north.
1: While much of northern and central Ontario continues to sit under elevated fire danger, there is some hope in the forecast. Rain is expected late in the week and into the weekend, which could bring at least temporary relief to the very dry conditions. From the Canadian Press, nearly 5 years after a gruesome slaying in Ontario, a national Muslim group is urging Ottawa to follow through on past recommendations to fight Islamophobia. Saturday will mark the anniversary of the killing of the Afzal family in a truck attack in London, Ontario. The assailant was convicted of 4 counts of murder and 1 of attempted murder after driving his truck into a family wearing traditional Muslim clothing. The Canadian Muslim Public Affairs Council is marking the occasion with a new report urging Ottawa to do more to fight anti-Muslim hate. Weather for today, a mix of sun and cloud tonight, partly cloudy, a low dropping to just 16. Tomorrow, a chance of showers, maybe even thunderstorms, a high hitting 31. Tomorrow night, showers likely, a low of 16. Saturday, a chance of showers, a high of 24. It's 26 degrees at CKNX. I'm Ryan Drury.
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The devil went down to Georgia. He was looking for a soul to steal. He was in a bind because he was way behind and he was willing to make a deal. When he came across this young man sawing on a fiddle and playing it hot, and the devil jumped up on a hickory stump and said, "Boy, let me tell you what. I guess you didn't know it, but I'm a fiddle player too. And if you'd care to take a dare, I'll make a bet with you. Now you play pretty good fiddle, boy, but give the devil his due. I bet a fiddle of gold against your soul, cause I think I'm better than you." The boy said, "My name's Johnny, and it might be a sin, but I'll take your bet, and you're gonna regret, cause I'm the best as ever been."

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And fire flew from his fingertips as he rosined up his bow. And he pulled the bow across the strings and it made an evil hiss. And then a band of demons

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Johnny said, "Devil, just come on back if you ever want to try again. I done told you once, you son of a gun, I'm the..."

0: Here's WK3RCK Next, Real Country Music, and another really nice day. Getting ever closer to that weekend. Hope your Thursday's going by wonderfully. It's Mike with Jason McCoy on CKNX.
1: I was dying in that small town, dreamed of heading southbound. So I hitched down I-65. I climbed into her Trans Am, an hour below Birmingham. She was headed home and I was there for the ride.

0: guys, Tracy Byrne. We are CKNX, Real Country Music, Holden Heaven. Jason McCoy, Toby Keith, and before that, too. It is Mike earlier in the show talking about the Harrison Firefighters Pancake Breakfast going on Saturday. A lot of things going on Saturday. But also, the famous Bruce Field All You Can Eat Fireman's Breakfast is also going on that same morning, 7 a.m. at the Bruce Field Fire Hall. Might treat myself to a birthday breakfast over there on Saturday. I promise I'll stop talking about my Saturday birthday shortly. So come on out and enjoy that 7 until noon, and you'll get filled up. $5 is all it is for kids, $15 for adults, 7 until noon at the Fireman's Breakfast at the Bruce Field Fire Hall. A lot of other things going on to keep you busy, not only Saturday, but right through the weekend and really right through June. There's a lot of things going on. You can take a look at it and see where you want to go this weekend. 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
5: Weather for today, a mix of sun and cloud tonight, partly cloudy, a low dropping to just 16. Tomorrow, a chance of showers, maybe even thunderstorms, a high hitting 31. Tomorrow night, showers likely, a low of 16. Saturday, a chance of showers, a high of 24.
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We can read about Kenny Chesney, a big advocate for the Virgin Islands. He's opened up about his deep connection during a recent interview on how it became his sanctuary. You can read about that country music news at CKNX.ca. There goes my life with Kenny on CKNX.

0: Here goes Lainey Wilson. We are CKNX Real Country Music and Heart Like a Truck. Kenny Chesney. And before that also, it is Mike. Thanks for being there last weekend. The Barn Dance Reunion Show, the Wingham Town Hall Theater, part of us celebrating 100 years of CKNX. And coming up, we're going to open our doors on Saturday the 13th. So a week from this Saturday, we will be opening things up here on Carling Terrace for a 100th anniversary open house. So you can meet some of us around here, shake some hands, love to see you. And some memorabilia that we've got. And tour our studio, the former TV studio, CKNX TV. So we'll show the place off in just over a week, June the 13th. On 215 Carling Terrace in Wingham. You can find out more about that and many of the things going on around here at cknx.ca.
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2: I'm with Lauren Cook from the Clinton Spring Fair coming up June 5th through 7th. There are two derbies this year, Friday night and Saturday afternoon. But what are some of the other events that are happening?
3: Well, lots of places get so much fun on fair is our theme this year. Saturday night, in place of our concert, we're going to have a quarter auction. There's something for everyone. $5 for a pallet. Gates open at 7 for that upstairs in the arena. With the two-day derby now, we've had to move our tractables, our garden tractables, Sunday afternoon. And we've added two classes for small antique tractors at the very end. Our baby show is moved to Sunday morning upstairs in the arena. Sunday is bracelet day at the Midway, and no charge to come on Sunday, although we are collecting items for the food bank upstairs in the arena and down by the main gate.
2: It's a full weekend at the Clinton Spring Fair, June 5th through 7th. So much fun, it's almost unfair. For more information, Lauren, what's the website?
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Prairie Oyster, we are CKNX City Time on the iHeartRadio app, CKNX.ca. It is Mike. Thank you for hanging out on a Thursday afternoon. Another beautiful one, mid-20s. Sunshine. These girls busy this spring and summer. Their 20th Taking the Long Way anniversary tour. More about this in a few. The Chicks on CKNX.

0: It's Julie and Austin. We are CKNX Real Country Music. Diamond, the Chicks, Cowboy, Take Me Away. And they're also busy spring and summer for those girls. They will be part of Boots and Hearts. They'll be headlining on the 8th of August, a Saturday night, Burles Creek Events Ground. So the Chicks will be headlining Boots and Hearts. And also a little further away, they will be in southeastern Michigan at the Fox Theater in downtown Detroit. A little bit later on in the, well, I guess it'll be fall by then, September the 30th. More at thechicks.com.
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1: 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Here on Perth, Public Health has issued a boil water advisory for the Ben Miller water system. The notice was issued today after recent water samples showed unsatisfactory levels of bacterial contamination in the water supply. According to the health unit, it's not safe for residents in the Ashfield, Colborne, Wawanosh community to drink directly from the tap. Until further notice, all water used for cooking or drinking must be brought to a rolling boil for at least 1 minute prior to use. If you are experiencing symptoms of illness and have consumed water in Ben Miller, the health unit asks that you follow up with your healthcare provider. A notice lifting the advisory will be issued by HPPH when two consecutive satisfactory water results are obtained from the system. South Bruce OPP have arrested two people following a search warrant execution that yielded six guns and a quantity of drugs. An investigation was started by members of the South Bruce OPP Community Street Crime Unit, along with officers from the South Bruce OPP, Wellington County OPP Community Street Crime Unit, Grey Bruce OPP Community Street Crime Unit, the West Region Tactics and Rescue Unit, West Region Emergency Response Team, and West Region OPP K-9. On May 22nd, a search warrant was issued at an address on Prince's Street in Kincardine, which saw officers recover six guns alongside suspected cocaine, methamphetamine, and opioids. A 24-year-old and 29-year-old, both from Kincardine, are now facing a lengthy list of charges, including multiple counts of unauthorized possession of a firearm, possession for the purpose of trafficking, and careless storage of a firearm, among other charges. Both of the accused have been released and have court dates scheduled for June 24th at the Ontario Court of Justice in Walkerton. From the Canadian Press, the Supreme Court of Canada says it will not review a finding that poker earnings are taxable business income. The case began when three men appealed the Federal Revenue Agency's declaration that they had to pay tax on poker winnings. The three acquaintances argued in the Tax Court of Canada that the earnings, which often amounted to hundreds of thousands of dollars annually, were not business income, but rather non-taxable income from betting. Following a joint hearing, a judge concluded their net earnings should be counted as taxable business income. Groups who represent writers and filmmakers are criticizing the government's move to dismantle Canadian content obligations for U.S.-based streamers. The Directors Guild of Canada, ACTRA, and the Canadian Media Producers Association issued statements saying the government is cowering to pressure from big tech and that it risks creating, quote, long-term uncertainty for the Canadian film and TV industry. Yesterday, Culture Minister Mark Miller announced Ottawa is asking the broadcast regulator to review a recent order that would require foreign streamers to invest 15% of their revenues in Canada into Canadian programming. For more on these and other stories, visit cknxnewstoday.ca.
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3: Stanley Cup Final Game 2 in Vegas. The Golden Knights looking to take a 2-0 series lead over the Carolina Hurricanes. Puck drop at 8 o'clock. Top NHL draft prospect Gavin McKenna says Maple Leafs GM John Jacca made a personal visit to his home in Whitehorse as the team continues its evaluation ahead of the draft. McKenna told the NHL Draft Class podcast that he and Jacca will meet again at next week's NHL Combine in Buffalo. McKenna, considered one of the top prospects for the draft, posted 51 points in 34 games with Penn State this past season. Blue Jays hoping to avoid the sweep tonight as they take on the Atlanta Braves. Mason Fluharty, the opener for Toronto. First pitch at 7:15 on AM920 CKNX. Huron County Fastball, Milverton home against Godrich at 8:30. And Canada has elevated Alfonso Davies to questionable for next week's World Cup opener against Bosnia and Herzegovina. Head coach Jesse Marsh clarified the captain's status after team reps said yesterday that Davies would miss the opener on June 12th. For CKNX Sports, I'm Adam Bell.
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3: Weather for today, a mix of sun and cloud. Tonight, partly cloudy, a low dropping to just 16. Tomorrow, a chance of showers, maybe even thunderstorms, a high hitting 31. Tomorrow night, showers likely, a low of 16. Saturday, a chance of showers, a high of 24.
1: It's 26 degrees at CKNX. I'm Ryan Drury.
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It is Mike, and the countdown's certainly on until Alan Jackson finishes off his touring career later this month. Here's Good Time on CKNX.

0: It's Gord Bamford, Real Country Music and Drinking Buddy on CKNX AM 920, anytime in the iHeartRadio app. Alan Jackson having a good time in there also, and hopefully you are as well on this Thursday, inching towards the weekend. It is Mike, and if you've got a pileup of empties you're looking to donate, maybe clear some space, and you don't necessarily know where to do that, I've got the place this weekend, Hanover, with the 5th Hanover Scouts, having their annual barbecue and bottle drive fundraiser. Elephant Thoughts parking lot is the place to take them. Saturday from 10 until 2, they're having their barbecue and bottle drive fundraiser, and all proceeds help fund the camping fees and some great outdoor activities for the local scouts, the 5th Hanover Troop. So from overnight campouts, canoeing, learning all kinds of outdoor skills, etc. Scouts offering a great place to learn confidence and leadership, and you can help them out as well with the bottle drive barbecue. Saturday starts off at 10. More on that in a busy weekend around here. It's the community calendar with Smitty's Furniture at cknx.ca.
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5: Weather for today, a mix of sun and cloud. Tonight, partly cloudy, a low dropping to just 16. Tomorrow, a chance of showers, maybe even thunderstorms, a high hitting 31. Tomorrow night, showers likely, a low of 16. Saturday, a chance of showers, a high of 24.
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There's Reba. We are CKNX Real Country Music, and sunshine is something we've had plenty of the last little while. It might come to an end tomorrow, however, but we'll enjoy today. 27

0: Off to Luckenbach, Texas, it is Waylon Jennings. 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It is Mike. Four-game losing streak for the Blue Jays. Man, they had a little bit of promise going on there in Baltimore a few days ago, winning the first couple from that series, but hasn't been pretty since. Tough time down in Georgia, and we'll try and turn things around tonight. Fingers crossed, anyway, against the Braves. We'll have it for you. Mason Fluharty will be out of the pen starting the game for the Jays tonight. And Chris Sale, he's a tough, tough one for the Braves. He'll go this evening. Jays and Atlanta Braves from the sunny south. 7 o'clock. We'll have that for you tonight on CKNX.
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He is George Fox. We are CKNX Real Country Music, and I'm gone. I'm still sticking around. Sorry about that. Thursday afternoon, it is Mike, Brooks, and Don down that red dirt road now on CKNX.

0: It's Scotty McCreary. We are CKNX, Real Country Music, and it matters to her. Brooks and Dunn, Red Dirt Road in there too. It is Mike heading to 5 o'clock. Checking in shortly with Ryan Drury. He'll step in at 5 o'clock, CKNXNewsToday.ca. And the Council for Municipality of Kincardine appointing Jason Monroe to its vacant seat at a special meeting that happened yesterday. More on that article and many others whenever you like at CKNXNewsToday.ca. Blue Jays back at it in Atlanta tonight. We'll preview that. We'll have the game for you. And maybe some rain coming our way tomorrow through the first part of the weekend. All the details shortly, CKNXNewsToday.ca. And Ryan Drury at 5.
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1: 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I'm Ryan Drury. A boil water advisory for the Ben Miller water system issued by Huron Perth Public Health is still in effect. The notice was issued this afternoon after recent water sample results showed unsatisfactory levels of bacterial contamination in the water supply. According to the health unit, it is not safe for residents in the Ashfield, Colborne, Wawanosh community to drink directly from the tap. Until further notice, all water used for cooking or drinking must be brought to a rolling boil for at least 1 minute prior to use. If you're experiencing symptoms of illness and have consumed water in Ben Miller, the health unit asks that you follow up with your health care provider. A notice lifting the advisory will be issued by Huron Perth Public Health when two consecutive satisfactory water results are obtained from the system. The Grey Bruce OPP have arrested and charged two people and seized nearly $6,000 worth of illicit drugs after a search warrant execution in Meaford. According to police, a drug trafficking investigation was launched in March of this year and focused on a residential unit located on Highway 6 and 10 within the municipality of Meaford. On May 29th, officers with the Grey Bruce Community Street Crime Unit, Grey Bruce OPP, and West Region OPP Canine Unit executed a search warrant at the residence where two people were arrested and charged. Officers recovered quantities of suspected fentanyl, methamphetamine, and suspected codeine pills valued at $5,700, alongside offense-related property valued at $1,300. As a result, a 45-year-old and 38-year-old, both Meaford residents, are facing charges that include possession for the purpose of trafficking, possession of a weapon, and more. Both accused were held for a bail hearing in the Ontario Court of Justice in Owen Sound on May 29th. A court date has not yet been scheduled for the accused to answer to their charges. Ahead of the busy summer festival and event season, the town of St. Mary's is reminding the public it isn't allowing you to bring your own booze. The Ontario government loosened alcohol rules earlier this spring to allow people to bring their own beer, wine, and spirits to events such as outdoor farmers markets, community festivals, movie screenings, and art exhibits. However, St. Mary's has not opted into the program. Events selling alcohol will continue to be permitted under the town's existing municipal alcohol policy, as long as they acquire the proper approvals ahead of time. As always, don't forget to vote in our daily news poll, the CKNX News Today question of the day, powered as always by Walkerton Toyota. Today we're asking, do you believe this latest volley of tariffs from the United States are really about forced labor? You can vote in our daily news poll every day at cknxnewstoday.ca/poll. For more on these and other stories, visit cknxnewstoday.ca.
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4: The Carolina Hurricanes will be looking to bounce back after a loss at home in Game 1 of the Stanley Cup Final against the Vegas Golden Knights. Puck drop for Game 2 is tonight at 8. The Blue Jays have only been swept in a series twice so far this season, in danger of making that 3 if they lose tonight against the MLB-leading Braves at 7:15. Looks like Mason Fluharty is on opener duty for the Jays before he hands the bulk of the work to another pitcher, possibly the recently recalled Chad Dallas. Huron County Fastball has the Goderich Grizzlies in Milverton against the Millwrights at 8:30. Both teams looking for their first win of the season. Major Series Lacrosse. Good chance for the Owen Sound North Stars to pick up some points there in Brampton against the last place Excelsiors at 8. In Junior B Lacrosse, Owen Sound is at home against the Guelph Regals at 8. And it looks like there's still a chance Alfonso Davies could suit up for Canada at next week's World Cup opener against Bosnia and Herzegovina. Canada manager Jesse Marsh telling TSN that Davies is progressing well and remains a possibility for the tournament opener, while emphasizing the team does not want to risk any setbacks. For CKNX Sports, I'm Adam Bell.
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1: Weather for tonight, partly cloudy skies, a low of just 16, though. Tomorrow, a chance of showers, maybe even thunderstorms, a high of 31. Tomorrow night, a chance of lingering showers and thunderstorms, a low of just 17. On Saturday, a chance of more showers, a high of 24. It's 26 degrees at CKNX. I'm Ryan Drury.
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4: I'm Adam Bell with your farm market update on the Chicago Board of Trade. Corn futures, July down 7 at 423, September down 8 at 432. Soybean futures, July down 25 at 1128, August down 25 at 1132. Wheat futures, July down 5 at 581, September down 5 at 595. From Great Lakes Grain in Mitchell, 2026 crop corn down 8 at 581. 2027 crop corn down 7 at 585. 2026 crop soybeans down 25 at 1491. 2027 crop soybeans down 19 at 1431. 2026 soft white winter wheat down 5 at 738. 2027 soft white winter wheat down 3 at 796. 2026 soft red winter wheat down 5 at 705. 2027 soft red winter wheat down 7 at 755.
10: This is the Beef Farmers of Ontario Market Information Report for Thursday, June 4th. Today at Olex, there are 281 fed cattle selling actively $2 to $3 per hundred weight higher. Good fed steers 343 to 358 to a top of 363. Good fed heifers 341 to 357.50 to a top of 361. Holstein steers also sold higher from 293 to 306. There were 237 fed cows selling actively at stronger prices. Good fed cows 221 to 270 to a top of 300. There were 631 stockers selling actively at higher prices. Steers over 700 pounds, 493 to 625 to a top of 657.50. Lightweight steers 632 to 865. Heifers over 700 pounds, 441 to 500. Lightweight heifers 547 to 725. At Ontario Stockyards today, there are 420 stockers on offer. Stockers sold very actively on a sharply stronger market. At Brussels Livestock today, there are 165 veal selling steady. Beef calves 400 to 440. Good Holsteins 400 to 419, slightly heavy Holsteins 390 to 417, heavy Holsteins 335 to 410, medium Holsteins 380 to 399, and plain Holsteins 340 to 379. Drop calves traded stronger from $2,175 to $3,075 per head, medium drop calves $1,600 to $2,075 per head, and plain drop calves $400 to $1,175 per head. Alberta Direct Trade on Wednesday saw late trade develop with dress sales at 590 per hundredweight delivered. Sales are positioned at the top end of last week's trading range. Competition on the cash market remains somewhat limited. Packers are looking for quick delivery cattle. Fed supplies are current and many producers are looking for extra days on feed. With the recent rains, cattle are also fighting a little bit more mud, which could be impacting performance. The U.S. cash cattle trade saw light trade reported in Texas and Kansas yesterday at 256 per hundredweight, steady to a dollar per hundredweight lower than the previous week. Dress sales in Iowa and Nebraska were from 401 to 405 per hundredweight, $3 per hundredweight lower than last week. Live sales in the north were from 255 to 256 per hundredweight, steady to a dollar per hundredweight lower. Today, live bids of 256 per hundredweight have been renewed in the southern feeding states, and cattle are trading a dollar a hundred lower than last week's weighted average. Final quotes from the Chicago Mercantile Exchange on Thursday, June 4th. Live cattle futures for June, 249.17 up 255. August, 241.52 up 367. October, 233.80 up 480. December, 232.77 up 480. February, 233.02 up 450. April, 232.37 up 420. Feeder cattle futures for August, 353.37 up 1057. September 350.07 up 10.75. The June Canadian dollar closed today at 71.96, down 4 basis points from Wednesday's close. This is Jamie Kerr with the Beef Farmers of Ontario's Market Information Report, signing off from Canfax.
4: 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Just wait, that's up 49 cents. 100% fomenter price, $232.47. That's up $2.07. That is the Blackburn Angamedia Farm Market Report.
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0: Coming close officially to summer in a couple weeks, there's Garth. We are CKNX Real Country Music and Dean Brody, Dirt Road Scholar. And before that, too, hope you've had a great Thursday. Thank you for having some time for us. It is, Mike, and this 4th of June already. Did you know today is National Cheese Day? I love me some cheese. Many, many different types. And here's comedian Julio Torres. And he's asked if he misses cheese due to being vegan.
1: I am vegan, and I am so sorry. In my experience, the hardest part about being vegan is solo the apologizing. People ask me if I miss meat or dairy. I mean, I miss being liked. I don't miss cheese, but I do miss getting asked to do things. I miss my friends and I miss my family.
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8: Weather for tonight, partly cloudy skies, a low of just 16, though. Tomorrow, a chance of showers, maybe even thunderstorms, a high of 31. Tomorrow night, a chance of lingering showers and thunderstorms, a low of just 17. On Saturday, a chance of more showers, a high of 24.
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0: 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Roll like a wheel, Gavin Adcock. Never call again in there also. Hope you're having a great Thursday. It is, Mike, inching towards that weekend. And of course, if you've missed the news story that there is a boil water advisory issued for Ben Miller. So the Huron Perth Public Health folks, again, if you've missed this earlier this afternoon, issuing a boil water advisory for the Ben Miller water system. It was issued after recent water samples results showing some not great levels of bacterial contamination in the water supply. So it's not safe for you in the Asheville, Colborne, Wawanosh community to drink directly from the tap. And you can find out more about that story with the Ben Miller boil water advisory. It's an ever-changing story. See the latest at cknxnewstoday.ca.
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1: 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They ain't covered yet.

0: He's Randy Foster. We are CKNX Real Country Music. Nobody wins, and somebody's got to win in Atlanta tonight, and hopefully it's the Blue Jays. They haven't done it a whole lot recently. Four-game losing streak. Hopefully they can break that tonight. Blue Jays and Braves are right here on CKNX at 7 o'clock. It is, Mike. Have yourself a great rest of your Thursday. We will get into the weekend together tomorrow, starting off at 2 p.m. Coming up shortly, we'll check in with Ryan Drury at 6. Top headlines and more on the Boil Water Advisory issued for Ben Miller. That is an article at cknxnewstoday.ca, and see if that affects you. And other top news stories, more sports, that weather forecast. Could be a wetter day tomorrow. Details with Ryan at 6.
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1: 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A boil water advisory for the Ben Miller Water System issued by Huron Perth Public Health is still in effect. The notice was issued this afternoon after recent water sample results showed unsatisfactory levels of bacterial contamination in the water supply. According to the health unit, it is not safe for residents in the Ashfield, Colborne, Wawanosh community to drink directly from the tap. Until further notice, all water used for cooking or drinking must be brought to a rolling boil for at least 1 minute prior to use. If you're experiencing symptoms of illness and have consumed water in Ben Miller, the health unit asks that you follow up with your health care provider. A notice lifting the advisory will be issued by Huron Perth Public Health when two consecutive satisfactory water results are obtained from the system. The Grey Bruce OPP have arrested and charged two people and seized nearly $6,000 worth of illicit drugs after a search warrant execution in Meaford. According to police, a drug trafficking investigation was launched in March of this year and focused on a residential unit located on Highway 6 and 10 within the municipality of Meaford. On May 29th, officers with the Grey Bruce Community Street Crime Unit, Grey Bruce OPP, and West Region OPP Canine Unit executed a search warrant at the residence where two people were arrested and charged. Officers recovered quantities of suspected fentanyl, methamphetamine, and suspected codeine pills valued at $5,700, alongside offense-related property valued at $1,300. As a result, a 45-year-old and 38-year-old, both Meaford residents, are facing charges that include possession for the purpose of trafficking, possession of a weapon, and more. Both accused were held for a bail hearing in the Ontario Court of Justice in Owen Sound on May 29th. A court date has not yet been scheduled for the accused to answer to their charges. Ahead of the busy summer festival and event season, the town of St. Mary's is reminding the public it isn't allowing you to bring your own booze. The Ontario government loosened alcohol rules earlier this spring to allow people to bring their own beer, wine, and spirits to events such as outdoor farmers markets, community festivals, movie screenings, and art exhibits. However, St. Mary's has not opted into the program. Events selling alcohol will continue to be permitted under the town's existing municipal alcohol policy, as long as they acquire the proper approvals ahead of time. As always, don't forget to vote in our daily news poll, the CKNX News Today question of the day, powered as always by Walkerton Toyota. Today we're asking, do you believe this latest volley of tariffs from the United States are really about forced labor? 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
4: The Carolina Hurricanes will be looking to bounce back after a loss at home in Game 1 of the Stanley Cup Final against the Vegas Golden Knights. Puck drop for Game 2 is tonight at 8. The Blue Jays have only been swept in a series twice so far this season, in danger of making that 3 if they lose tonight against the MLB leading Braves at 7:15. Looks like Mason Fluharty is on opener duty for the Jays before he hands the bulk of the work to another pitcher, possibly the recently recalled Chad Dallas. Huron County Fastball has the Goderich Grizzlies in Milverton against the Millwrights at 8:30. Both teams looking for their first win of the season. Major Series Lacrosse, good chance for the Owen Sound North Stars to pick up some points there in Brampton against the last place Excelsiors at 8. In Junior B Lacrosse, Owen Sound is at home against the Guelph Regals at 8. And it looks like there's still a chance Alfonso Davies could suit up for Canada at next week's World Cup opener against Bosnia and Herzegovina. Canada manager Jesse Marsh telling TSN that Davies is progressing well and remains a possibility for the tournament opener, while emphasizing the team does not want to risk any setbacks. For CKNX Sports, I'm Adam Bell.
1: Weather for tonight, partly cloudy skies, a low of just 16, though. Tomorrow, a chance of showers, maybe even thunderstorms, a high of 31. Tomorrow night, a chance of lingering showers and thunderstorms, a low of just 17. On Saturday, a chance of more showers, a high of 24. It's 26 degrees at CKNX. I'm Ryan Drury.
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3: Weather for tonight, partly cloudy skies, a low of just 16, though. Tomorrow, a chance of showers, maybe even thunderstorms, a high of 31. Tomorrow night, a chance of lingering showers and thunderstorms, a low of just 17. On Saturday, a chance of more showers, a high of 24.
2: Hold on, Listowel.
3: Weather for tonight, partly cloudy skies, a low of just 16, though. Tomorrow, a chance of showers, maybe even thunderstorms, a high of 31. Tomorrow night, a chance of lingering showers and thunderstorms, a low of just 17. On Saturday, a chance of more showers, a high of 24.
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6: Weather for tonight, partly cloudy skies, a low of just 16, though. Tomorrow, a chance of showers, maybe even thunderstorms, a high of 31. Tomorrow night, a chance of lingering showers and thunderstorms, a low of just 17. On Saturday, a chance of more showers, a high of 24.
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2: Yeah, Breaker 19, this here's a rubber duck. You got a copy on me, Big Ben, come on. Yeah, 10-4, Big Ben, for sure, for sure. By golly, it's clean clear to Flagtown, come on. Yeah, it's a big 10-4 there, Big Ben. Yeah, we definitely got the front door, good buddy. Mercy sakes alive, looks like we got us a convoy.
3: It was the dark of the moon on the 6th of June in a Kenworth pulling logs. Cab over Pete with a reefer on and a Jimmy hauling hogs. We is heading for Bear on I-10 about a mile out of Shaky Town. I says, Pig Pen, this here's a rubber duck and I'm about to put the hammer.

0: Good, 10-4, about 5 miles or so. 10, roger, them hogs is getting intense up here.
1: By the time we got into Tulsa Town, we had 85 trucks in all. But they's a roadblock up on the Cloverleaf, and them bears was wall to wall. Yeah, them Smokies as thick as bugs on a bumper. They even had a bear in the air. I says, calling all trucks, this here's the duck. We about to

0: you how them hawks are starting to close up my sinuses. Mercy sakes, you better back off another 10.
1: Well, we rolled up Interstate 44 like a rocket sled on rails. We tore up all of our swindle sheets and left them setting on the scales. By the time we hit that shy town, them bears was getting smart. They'd brought up some reinforcements from the Illinois National Guard. There's armored cars, tanks, jeeps, and rigs of every size. Yeah, them chicken coops was full of bears, and choppers filled the skies. Well, we shot the line, we went for broke, with 1,000 screaming trucks, and 11 long-haired friends of Jesus in a chartreuse microbus.
0: There, rubber duck just sodbuster. Come on there, you 10-4 sodbuster. Listen, you want to put that microbus in behind that suicide jockey? Yeah, he's hauling dynamite, and he needs all the help he can get.
1: Well, we laid a strip for the Jersey Shore, prepared to cross the line. I could see the bridge was lined with bears, but it didn't have a doggone dime. I says, Pigpen, this here's a rubber duck. We just ain't gonna pay no toll. So we crashed the gate doing 98. I says, let them truckers

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